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1: I was all but 22, I think at the time. I'd been out on the road, lonely at night. And it'd been a while

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1: The Wolf, New Country and the Legends.

the riders loped on by him, he heard one call his name. If you want to save your soul from hell, riding on our reins, then cowboy, change your ways today, or with us you will ride.

Have you come here for forgiveness? Have you come to raise the dead? Have you come here to play Jesus? To the lepers in your head?

was a preacher. Spent our Sundays in the church. He was teaching about right from wrongs, but she didn't listen much. So the next time that you see her, would you tell her this from me?

of the trains, feeling nearly faded as my jeans. Bobby thumbed a diesel down just before it